0: 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Visit the display home in Regal Circuit, Beaconsfield Heights. Star weather.
1: Partly cloudy with possible showers a little bit later, getting up to a top of 24 degrees in Mackay and Airlie and 25 degrees in Proserpine and the Pioneer Valley. Tomorrow you've got a partly cloudy day with a shower or two.
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